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0: Sweet Sounds of Queen. It's Tim Jeffries. So many odd stories in the news today. Where to start? How about nearly 1,000 people in Michigan have been diagnosed with a parasitic infection called cyclospora that can cause weeks of nasty diarrhea? Ew. It's the largest such outbreak in the state's history and one of the nation's largest in years. And investigations into similar illnesses have been going on in 28 other states, including Ohio, where people just across the Michigan border are also becoming sick. Now, no one seems to know the source of the infections, as cyclospora surges can be tricky to investigate and food poisoning sources can be hard to establish. Just a little note that cyclospora is a microscopic spherical parasite. It can cause a very, very nasty stomach virus. You don't want to get cyclospora.
1: Having insurance isn't the same as having State Farm. It's like needing a lawyer, but getting some guy who just watches courtroom dramas.
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9: 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Hey, it's Jerry Hinkle here. It's Thursday, and that means it's bike night, and we are at Woody's in Decatur. Come on over. We've got drinks. We've got a food truck. We've got music. We've got a lot of people with their bikes. Come out, check out the bikes, say hi to the people, make some new friends, see some friends you might even know. I'm talking with Michelle right now from Kosiah Harley-Davidson. She's going to talk about some of the things going on with them.
10: Hello. Come on out to bike night tonight. We've got a good crowd. There's only been 3 raindrops so far, so nothing to worry about. If you need stuff to do for your upcoming weekends, we've got you covered at the dealership. This coming Saturday is Iron and Ink. Vinny from Vinny's Barbecue is going to be doing a car and bike show at the dealership. We're also having a tattoo contest. If you can't make it this weekend or you just want something to do for all your Saturdays this month, the next one, the 18th, is going to be Outride a Cop. We've got a guy doing an obstacle course. You can come test your skills or just watch them. Food truck will be at that event. And then the next weekend, we've got a ride to Moonshine Country Store in Martinsville. So if you need stuff to do, come on into the dealership. We'll tell you all about it. Get a new ride if you need one, if you don't have a bike to do these events, and we'll see you there.
9: 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Come see the bike. We have it here. It's beautiful. Get your picture taken with it. That's cool. We're all right with that. But come on out. We're having a great time, and hopefully we'll see you soon. We're here till 8 o'clock. Don't forget, we want to thank our sponsors, because without them, we wouldn't have anything. 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Hopefully we'll see you soon. We're here. Come on out. It's Jerry Hinkle for 106.7 The Fox and 105.1 Jack FM.
11: From the 106.7 The Fox Weather Center, Friday. A slight chance of showers and thunderstorms after 3 p.m. High near 85. Overnight, showers likely with possible thunderstorms. Low around 67. Saturday, a chance of showers and thunderstorms after 1 p.m. Becoming mostly sunny. High near 83. Saturday night, partly cloudy. Low around 66. For the latest news, weather, and community info, visit DecaturRadio.com.
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0: 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And you know what's coming? More great classic rock. A little Joan Jett and AC/DC in just a bit.
1: 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Jerry Hinkle here. We are at Woody's for bike night. It's Thursday. You should get on out here. It's a way to celebrate right before Friday hits. And then you can celebrate the weekend as well. We are here till 8 o'clock. We're going to be pulling out two qualifiers at 8. And those qualifiers go into the big drawing at the end, the finale, October 1st at Miles Chevrolet in Decatur. One of those qualifiers is going to get their name pulled, and they're going to be going home with that 2026 brand new Harley-Davidson Heritage Classic. It's here if you want to come and take a look at it, take a picture with it. It's all good. Once again, we have drinks, we have food from the food truck, we have music, we have a lot of people. It's a very good turnout. Luckily, we had a few drops, nothing big, a few sprinkles the other earlier, but now we're doing pretty good. I like that it's cooler than the last time we had bike night. So come on out. We'll hopefully see you here and have some fun. That's what we're all about, you know, fun. Once again, we want to thank our sponsors, Miles Chevrolet, Kozire Harley-Davidson, Oakwood Screen Printing, Soy City Vape, Apex Wraps, Dale's Popcorn Shop, Romantics, At Your Service Roofing, Precision Recovery, and Farmers Insurance, the Casey Graham Agency. Come on out, say hi, and have a great time. So hopefully we'll see you soon. It's Jerry Hinkle with 106.7 The Fox, 105.1 Jack FM's Bike Night.
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9: Good evening and happy Thursday, Central Illinois. Here's a look at your forecast from the WAND Weather Center. Showers and thunderstorms continue to make their way eastward across Central Illinois. Should be out of the picture by the time we get to midnight and through to your Friday morning, where we'll see a little bit of clearer skies compared to this evening. An overnight low of around 69 degrees for Central Illinois. We will see those temperatures back up in the mid-80s tomorrow, but we do see clouds continuing to build throughout the day. That leads up to yet another chance for a few showers and thunderstorms to wrap up your work week.
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0: Well, yeah. As the man said, it's not noise pollution. It's just rock and roll. AC/DC. One of their great anthems. Of course, all AC/DC songs are pretty much anthems. When you break it down, it's Tim Jeffries, and I'm glad to be along with you. Got a little Aerosmith on the other side, and we got some also Poison. Just a bit. Stand by.
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5: 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It's Thursday night. It's bike night. We are at Woody's in Decatur, and we're here till 8 o'clock, so we have a little more time. You can sign up. It doesn't cost anything. Name and phone number, and you can put in, and hopefully you get one of the qualifiers. We'll have two qualifiers picked up at 8 o'clock. Also, if you can't make it here, be sure to go to the Kozier Harley-Davidson dealership. They pull two qualifiers every week that goes into the big pot, and as well, Miles Chevrolet in Decatur. You can sign up there. They pull two qualifiers as well. Right now, we're with Travis from Kozier Harley-Davidson. He's got some stuff to talk about. What you got?
6: Hey, man. Lots of cool stuff going on. We've got our Outride a Cop event coming up on the 18th from 10 to 3. We've got Don Huckstep coming over hosting an obstacle course, as well as some local officers. So if you want to come out and see how you stack up against local Johnny Law, be a great event to come out and do. Motorcycle inventory is primo right now. We got some awesome new, awesome pre-owned. Come look up Donnie, Rachel, Dalton, Zach, Travis, any of us out there at the shop. Tony in the back to get your baby running like a top. Yeah, we'd love to see you out at the dealership. And 2026.

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0: Boston, getting right down to it. Let me take you home tonight. It's Tim Jeffries. Hey, in art news, more than 800 pounds of peanut butter, enough for about 15,000 sandwiches, has been spread across the floor of a museum in the Netherlands in a tribute to Dutch artist Wim T. Schnippers. He died last month. A conceptual artist, he died at the age of 83, first created the peanut butter floor in 1969. I'm going to give this an attempt. It was called Pin Daka Slover. Hope that's close. Anyway, the museum decided to recreate this art from 1969, where people just stared at a floor of peanut butter. Ironically, though, in 2026, the museum was required by health officials to post a sign at the entrance to warn visitors with peanut butter allergies that they may not want to enter the space.
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4: From the 106.7 The Fox Weather Center, a slight chance of showers with possible thunderstorms Friday afternoon, high near 85. Showers likely overnight with a 60% chance of rain. Saturday brings a chance of showers and thunderstorms, high near 83. For the latest news, weather, and community info, visit DecaturRadio.com.
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9: The Decatur Police Department is requesting the public's assistance in solving this week's Crime of the Week. Detectives are currently investigating a burglary that occurred during the early morning hours of June 29th, 2026, at the CVS located at 570 North Fairview Avenue. Responding officers discovered two shattered glass door panes. Investigators believe a brick was used to break the glass, allowing the suspect to gain entry into the business. Surveillance footage captured an individual of unknown race wearing a black hooded sweatshirt, black face mask, black shoes, and white gloves while carrying a black pillowcase or bag. After entering the business, the suspect walked to the cash register before leaving a short time later. The suspect was last seen walking southbound along the west side of the business. Photos of the suspect can be viewed on the Crime Stoppers website. Anyone with information regarding this incident is encouraged to contact the Decatur Police Department Criminal Investigations Division at 217-424-2734 or submit a tip anonymously through Crime Stoppers at 217-423-TIPS. When contact
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0: don't know about the wedding part, but it certainly is a nice day for some Billy Idol. What do you say we kick off another long set? I know what I want to do. Get that going here in just a little bit with music from Journey and Def Leppard and The Clash all coming up next.
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7: Good evening and happy Thursday, Central Illinois. Here's a look at your forecast from the WAND Weather Center. Showers and thunderstorms continue to make their way eastward across Central Illinois. Should be out of the picture by the time we get to midnight and through to your Friday morning, where we'll see a little bit of clearer skies compared to this evening. An overnight low of around 69 degrees for Central Illinois. We will see those temperatures back up in the mid-80s tomorrow, but we do see clouds continuing to build throughout the day. That leads up to yet another chance for a few showers and thunderstorms to wrap up your work week.
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0: Not many bands can say they toured India. Def Leppard's one. Yeah, they played a bunch of shows in India this past spring. Tim Jeffries keeping this rock rolling with some Bon Jovi on the way in a bit.
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0: Hey, it's a great song from The Who with Tim Jeffries. Got to talk a little bit about Bonnie Tyler, even though she's not what you'd call a classic rock artist. Certainly a familiar voice in her Eclipse of the Heart. Total Eclipse of the Heart was a huge hit. Bonnie Tyler, who topped the charts with Total Eclipse of the Heart, has died at age 75. Tyler died unexpectedly at a hospital in Portugal where she was treated for an illness. Her family said Thursday in a statement on her website. Total Eclipse of the Heart, written by Jim Steinman. Yeah, that guy of Meatloaf fame. Featured E Street Band members Roy Britton on piano and Max Weinberg on drums. Released in 1983. The song spent 4 weeks at number one, but anytime there was an eclipse, every radio station and people started streaming Bonnie Tyler's Total Eclipse of the Heart. Again, she passed away at age 75.
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6: From the 106.7 The Fox Weather Center. A slight chance of showers and thunderstorms Friday afternoon with a high near 85. Showers likely overnight into early Saturday. Then a chance of showers and possible thunderstorms Saturday. Highs near 83, lows in the mid-60s. For the latest news, weather, and community info, visit DecaturRadio.com.
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0: Little Jimi Hendrix, Hey Joe, a song that, God, at least three people claim they wrote it. Billy Roberts, Neela Halick, and Tim Rose. And it's also been covered from everyone from the Birds to the Safari and the Leaves, but none of that matters after Jimi Hendrix recorded it, because, you know, when Jimi does it, it kind of becomes his own. Standing by, or the standard at which others are judged. It's the Red Hot Chili Peppers and Queen on the way next.
1: Hi, I'm Jerry Hinkle, and here's your local tidbit. Founded in 1829 along the Sangamon River, Decatur, Illinois is known as the Soy City and a major industrial hub with deep ties to Abraham Lincoln, who made his first Illinois home here. It is famous as the birthplace of the NFL's Chicago Bears, the first home of the Grand Army of the Republic, and a central location for agricultural processing. The city is named after Stephen Decatur, a famous naval hero from the War of 1812. And that's your local tidbit from Cromwell Media.
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9: Good evening and happy Thursday, Central Illinois. Here's a look at your forecast from the WAND Weather Center. Showers and thunderstorms continue to make their way eastward across Central Illinois. Should be out of the picture by the time we get to midnight and through to your Friday morning, where we'll see a little bit of clearer skies compared to this evening. An overnight low of around 69 degrees for Central Illinois. We will see those temperatures back up in the mid-80s tomorrow, but we do see clouds continuing to build throughout the day. That leads up to yet another chance for a few showers and thunderstorms to wrap up your work week.
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0: kind of a little funky side of Queen. Maybe that's because of the fat bass line and Another One Bites the Dust. Either way, a great little tune for you. Scorpions are on the way, and then we're going to play some Metallica for you, too. Metallica in the news. I'll get to that story in just a bit as well. Stand by.
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0: I got a fever. A little foreigner. It's Tim Jeffries. And a creepy, crawly story from China where hundreds of snakes, including cobras, have escaped from flooded breeding farms in southern China as severe storms continue to batter that part of the country. State media reported that a snake farm in Hangzhou was hit by floodwaters days after heavy rainfall caused by the typhoon Maysak, prompting warnings from nearby residents. Dramatic video showed local residents using dip nets to catch snakes, including cobras. A local doctor who treats snake bite patients, which I find very interesting. If you're going to have, you know, snake farms that are raising cobras, you better have a doctor nearby. Anyway, he said that he has treated several villagers since the typhoon hit the region suffering from snake bites.
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8: From the 106.7 the Fox Weather Center, Friday will be partly sunny with a high near 85. There is a slight chance of showers and thunderstorms in the afternoon. Friday night, showers and thunderstorms are likely after midnight, with lows around 67. Saturday will start cloudy, then turn mostly sunny, with a high near 83 and a chance of showers and thunderstorms. Saturday night will be partly cloudy with lows around 66. For the latest news, weather, and community info, visit DecaturRadio.com.
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10: 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Detectives are currently investigating a burglary that occurred during the early morning hours of June 29, 2026, at the CVS located at 570 North Fairview Avenue. Responding officers discovered two shattered glass door panes. Investigators believe a brick was used to break the glass, allowing the suspect to gain entry into the business. Surveillance footage captured an individual of unknown race wearing a black hooded sweatshirt, black face mask, black shoes, and white gloves while carrying a black pillowcase or bag. After entering the business, the suspect walked to the cash register before leaving a short time later. The suspect was last seen walking southbound along the west side of the business. Photos of the suspect can be viewed on the Crime Stoppers website. 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When contact...
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0: Train from Blackfoot. It's Jim Jefferies. I know what I want to do. Besides go on a train ride soon. You just want to keep things rocking with the Bachman Turner Overdrive, plus some Ozzy and Lita together.
1: Traffic alert. City crews will be performing mowing on East Lakeshore Drive on Tuesday, July 7th to Wednesday, July 8th. This will cause the closure of both outside lanes from 800 to 1700 blocks of East Lakeshore Drive. Please slow down, use extreme caution, and seek an alternate route around the work zone.
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6: The Decatur Police Department is requesting the public's assistance in solving this week's Crime of the Week. Detectives are currently investigating a burglary that occurred during the early morning hours of June 29, 2026, at the CVS located at 570 North Fairview Avenue. Responding officers discovered two shattered glass door panes. Investigators believe a brick was used to break the glass, allowing the suspect to gain entry into the business. Surveillance footage captured an individual of unknown race wearing a black hooded sweatshirt, black face mask, black shoes, and white gloves while carrying a black pillowcase or bag. After entering the business, the suspect walked to the cash register before leaving a short time later. The suspect was last seen walking southbound along the west side of the business. Photos of the suspect can be viewed on the Crime Stoppers website. Anyone with information regarding this incident is encouraged to contact the Decatur Police Department Criminal Investigations Division at 217-424-2734 or submit a tip anonymously through Crime Stoppers at 217-423-TIPS. When contact,
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9: Good evening and happy Thursday, Central Illinois. Here's a look at your forecast from the WAND Weather Center. Showers and thunderstorms continue to make their way eastward across Central Illinois. Should be out of the picture by the time we get to midnight and through to your Friday morning, where we'll see a little bit of clearer skies compared to this evening. An overnight low of around 69 degrees for Central Illinois. We will see those temperatures back up in the mid-80s tomorrow, but we do see clouds continuing to build throughout the day. That leads up to yet another chance for a few showers and thunderstorms to wrap up your work week.
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0: As we approach the one-year anniversary of the passing of Ozzy Osbourne, we play a song about dying that Ozzy did with Lita Ford. Of course, it's Close My Eyes Forever from the Lita album. There's some other good songs on that Lita album. It's Tim Jeffries. You know what? It's been fun hanging out with you. I hope we can do it again tomorrow night. I'll be back then, and you will too, and we'll see you then. Leaving you some great music on the way next from Autograph.
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4: Traffic alert. Roto-Rooter will be working on a sewer repair in the street at 18 Ohio Drive beginning Tuesday, July 7th until Friday, July 10th, weather permitting. This work will cause the closure of one lane in front of the home and the other lane open for traffic. Motorists should slow down and use caution through the work zone.
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0: certainly was in the right.
1: It's definitely like
2: he's
1: cruising for
2: bruising. Hey, you got the money? You told me you were going to bring me the money. Floyd from the Dark Side of the Moon and Money with Mud. You know what money is? We're into money right now. We're heading into our Friday fun day. Soon to be our weekend headspace in the summertime fun. Come on. Bring it on. That's money. Fleetwood Mac, they're coming up. I'll throw on the Stone Temple Pilots. And the Doobie Bros are next.
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4: From the 106.7 The Fox Weather Center, a slight chance of showers and thunderstorms Friday afternoon, high near 85. Showers likely overnight with a low of 67. Saturday brings a chance of showers, then clearing with a high near 83. For the latest news, weather, and community info, visit DecaturRadio.com.
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0: Ooh, the eerie sounds of the Gold Dust Woman, Fleetwood Mac with Mud, the Doobie Bros in that set. How about the Doobie Bros hanging out with the legendary Santana, two legendary bands? What amazing tour. That sounds pretty cool. Doobie Bros and Santana together. Come on, bring it on. Hey, Steve Miller is coming up. Author on GNR and the Eagles are next.
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8: Good evening and happy Thursday, Central Illinois. Here's a look at your forecast from the WAND Weather Center. Showers and thunderstorms continue to make their way eastward across Central Illinois. Should be out of the picture by the time we get to midnight and through to your Friday morning, where we'll see a little bit of clearer skies compared to this evening. An overnight low of around 69 degrees for Central Illinois. We will see those temperatures back up in the mid-80s tomorrow, but we do see clouds continuing to build throughout the day. That leads up to yet another chance for a few showers and thunderstorms to wrap up your work week.
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0: Kansas in the iconic Dust in the Wind with Mud Kansas, hanging out on tour with the legendary Deep Purple and the Jefferson Starship. In fact, Deep Purple came out with a brand new album on July the 3rd called Splat. I love that album title. Splat, and that rocks all the way, of course, coming from Deep Purple. Hey, Grand Funk, they're coming up. I'll throw on U2 and Bad Company. They're next.
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7: From the 106.7 The Fox Weather Center. Weather today. A slight chance of showers and thunderstorms this afternoon. High near 85. Tonight, showers likely with possible thunderstorms after midnight. Low around 67. Saturday, a chance of showers and thunderstorms afternoon. High near 83. Saturday night, partly cloudy with a low around 66. For the latest news, weather and community info, visit DecaturRadio.com.
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11: Hi, I'm Jerry Hinkle, and here's what's happening about town. The Wolfstock 2.0 reboot is back, Saturday, July the 11th from 10 a.m. to 3 p.m. at the 1912 Barn in Niantic. 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

0: Yeah, 100% American. We're an American band, Grand Funk Railroad, with Mud. Happy belated birthday to America. Come on, wasn't that fantastic? 250 years, way to go, America. Keep rocking forever. Soundgarden, they're coming up. Author on the Top and Collective Soul, they're next.
1: 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Did you know that the Transfer House in downtown Decatur's Central Park was built in 1896? The building originally served as a transfer point for Decatur's electric streetcar system. Originally located on Lincoln Square, the intersection of North and South Main and East and West Main Streets, and after the streetcar ceased operations in the 1950s, the Transfer House was reduced to a bus terminal. It was moved in 1962 to its current location, and it's listed on the National Register of Historic Places. And that's your local tidbit.
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5: Good evening, Central Illinois. Here's a look at your forecast from the WAND Weather Center. We're going to be staying on the drier side for the rest of the night and through to your Friday morning. See a low of around 69 degrees across Central Illinois. We will start out on the clearer side for your morning hours, but we do see clouds continuing to build throughout the daytime, all leading up to the returning chance for a few showers and thunderstorms very late in the day on Friday and overnight into Saturday. Should be a drier start to your weekend. Daytime highs tomorrow around 86 degrees.
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0: Hey, Shoot the Thrill, AC/DC with Mud. What a fine rocking tune we heard from Journey in that set with the Lovin' Touchin' a Squeezin'. What a great tune. What a fun tune to hear when they do that up in concert with everybody participating with the na-na-na-na-na-na-na-na-na-na part, huh? That tune rocks all the way. Hey, Bob Seger's coming up. Author on Pearl Jam. And Leonard, they're next.
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4: From the 106.7, the Fox Weather Center, Friday will be partly sunny with a high near 85. A slight chance of showers and thunderstorms arrives in the afternoon. Saturday sees a 30% chance of storms with a high near 83. For the latest news, weather, and community info, visit DecaturRadio.com.
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0: What a fine tale of the Hollywood Nights. Bob Seger with Mud Leonard in that set. And give me three. Hey there, feller with the hair colored yeller. What you trying to prove? Skinnerd rocking a tour with the legendary Foreigner. Two legendary bands. One amazing tour. The Double Trouble Double Vision Tour is on. Very cool stuff. Hey, Heart, they're coming up. I'll throw on the Foo Fighters in Boston. They're next.
1: 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The fully restored landmark is known for its woodwork, elegant fireplaces, plasterwork, and etched in stained glass. 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
6: Good evening, Central Illinois. Here's a look at your forecast from the WAND Weather Center. We're going to be staying on the drier side for the rest of the night and through to your Friday morning. See a low of around 69 degrees across Central Illinois. We will start out on the clear side for your morning hours, but we do see clouds continuing to build throughout the daytime, all leading up to the returning chance for a few showers and thunderstorms very late in the day on Friday and overnight into Saturday. Should be a drier start to your weekend. Daytime highs tomorrow around 86 degrees.
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0: Foreigner, urgent, emergency with Mud the Rolling Stones in that set, and Brown Sugar, Today is the Day. The new Rolling Stones album is finally out, called Foreign Tongues, and you know, 100% Foreign Tongues rocks. Come on, the Rolling Stones, what do you expect? The Who, they're coming up for you. Author on Def Leppard and SRV is on deck too.
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2: From the 106.7 The Fox Weather Center, Friday brings a slight chance of afternoon showers and thunderstorms with patchy fog early. The high will be near 87. Friday night, storms likely before midnight with lows around 68. Saturday will be mostly sunny with a high near 84 and partly cloudy overnight with lows around 66. For the latest news, weather, and community info, visit DecaturRadio.com.
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0: Hey, they're all wasted. Yeah, Baba O, the bloody ooh for you, Baba O'Reilly, Teenage Wasteland. That tune has a bunch of titles, but officially, it's Baba O'Reilly. What a fantastic tune from the bloody ooh. Hey, John Mellencamp is coming up. I'll throw on The Clash, and Brian Adams is next.
1: Hi, I'm Jerry Hinkle. Here's your local tidbit. Have you explored the Governor Richard J. Oglesby Mansion? The 1870s Italianate-style mansion was home of an important local figure, Richard J. Oglesby. Become acquainted with this three-time Illinois governor, U.S. senator, and Civil War general while glimpsing the lifestyles of wealthy, late 19th century Americans. 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
5: Good evening, Central Illinois. Here's a look at your forecast from the WAND Weather Center. We're going to be staying on the drier side for the rest of the night and through to your Friday morning. See a low of around 69 degrees across Central Illinois. We will start out on the clear side for your morning hours, but we do see clouds continuing to build throughout the daytime, all leading up to the returning chance for a few showers and thunderstorms very late in the day on Friday and overnight into Saturday. Should be a drier start to your weekend. Daytime highs tomorrow around 86 degrees.
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0: Do ya, ELO and do ya with Mud. What a fantastic rocking tune. Scorpions in that set. And the Rhythm of Love, Scorpions rocking a tour again. In fact, later on in the year, a whole Vegas residency. Wow, they are fantastic in concert. 60 years of Scorpion greatness. Van Halen, they're coming up. Author on Metallica and Santana, they're next.
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5: From the 106.7, the Fox Weather Center. Friday will be partly sunny with a high near 87 and a slight chance of thunderstorms after midday. Patchy fog is expected before morning. Friday night brings a 60% chance of showers and thunderstorms, mainly before late evening. Saturday will be mostly sunny with a high near 84 and only a slight chance of storms. Lows will be in the upper 60s. For the latest news, weather and community info, visit DecaturRadio.com.
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0: You know it. It doesn't matter what you wear, just as long as you are there. Van Halen doing up the Martha Reeves and Vandellas classic, Dancing in the Street with Mud. What a cool tune. What a fine remake, really. Taking that tune and taking it to, well, here's the cliche, the next level. Steve Miller's coming up. I'll throw on the Priest and AC/DC. They're on deck too.
1: Hi, I'm Jerry Hinkle, and here's your local tidbit. Founded in 1829 along the Sangamon River, Decatur, Illinois is known as the Soy City and a major industrial hub with deep ties to Abraham Lincoln, who made his first Illinois home here. It is famous as the birthplace of the NFL's Chicago Bears, the first home of the Grand Army of the Republic, and a central location for agricultural processing. The city is named after Stephen Decatur, a famous naval hero from the War of 1812. And that's your local tidbit from Cromwell Media.
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4: Good evening, Central Illinois. Here's a look at your forecast from the WAND Weather Center. We're going to be staying on the drier side for the rest of the night and through to your Friday morning. See a low of around 69 degrees across Central Illinois. We will start out on the clear side for your morning hours, but we do see clouds continuing to build throughout the daytime, all leading up to the returning chance for a few showers and thunderstorms very late in the day on Friday and overnight into Saturday. Should be a drier start to your weekend. Daytime highs tomorrow around 86 degrees.
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0: Yeah, TNT, Dynamite, AC/DC with Muddy Thunder from Down Under. Still some residual fireworks going down. Everybody shooting off what they had for the 4th of July holiday. Lots of that fireworks smell in the air. Keep on rocking those fireworks. Sounds great all summer long. Hey, Steve Miller is coming up, author on Joe Walsh, and Ozzy is on deck too.
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5: I need some advice, this person writes from Wisconsin.
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5: We will,
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5: Friday.
6: Give it to him in person.
5: Green Bay, Wisconsin. Mm-hmm.
6: Epic Events Center. Like a stone's throw from Lambeau, right?
5: Yeah. We'll probably walk over and toss the pigskin around on the field. I'm sure they'll let us. I need some advice. I have a chicken coop with 6 chickens and 4 ducks. And over the past few nights, something got in there and killed 2 ducks and 1 chicken.
7: Oh, no. Bummer.
5: I enclosed the top of it with chicken wire. Then I set up a live trap and I caught a massive trash panda, a raccoon. Question, do I relocate the panda or do I dispose of it properly?
8: You mean like kill it?
5: I assume so.
7: I guess I don't know what your local ordinances are.
6: Yeah, I'd say relocate it.
5: Yeah.
6: Throw it in the back of your truck, drive it a couple miles away, and let her go.
8: But also, chickens are stupid, so they're just going to keep on dying. They love to look at predators and be like, kill me. They do.
6: Do they?
8: They love
6: that,
8: it.
6: Is that a known fact?
5: Put me in your mouth!
8: Man, I tried to have chickens one time. I won't ever do that again. Every time a raccoon came up, they're like, let's be best friends with this furry looking thing. And then I'd have chicken feathers everywhere. So stupid.
7: Yeah,
5: that is kind of a bummer.
7: Well, here's the thing with raccoons, though. They're opportunists and they're lazy. So what you need to do is just leave out a garbage can every day a little farther away from your chickens and ducks, and they won't even bother with those. I mean, free apples versus having to fight something.
5: Yeah.
7: And they don't want to fight.
5: Yeah. But don't kill the raccoon for being a raccoon.
8: Yeah.
6: No,
7: I mean, I wouldn't. I mean, there are a lot of them.
6: Anything bigger than an insect, I can't.
7: I don't want any part of that. That's why.
5: I mean, if it was in the house, you had to shoot it to get it out.
6: Yeah, if it's attacking you, it's got its claws around your neck, maybe.
7: Yeah, if a raccoon is trying to strangle you.
5: Now,
7: yeah, they're terrible. Yeah.
5: Other people have other opinions. Shoot it, okay. Drown it, or it will come back.
7: Oh. Well, not if you shoot it. Don't
5: throw the trap in the lake. Yeah, with the raccoon in it, kill it, relocate it to the bottom of a lake, take it to an animal shelter where they will kill it. So we are clearly the minority.
6: Okay.
5: Lots of raccoon murder being advocated for.
6: Yeah.
5: Add a rooster to protect the flock.
8: Yeah, if you want all kinds of noise.
6: Does that happen?
8: Will
6: they scare it away? Wouldn't the raccoon just kill the rooster?
5: I don't know.
7: They would go after it. Roosters can be quite mean, from what I understand.
8: Yeah, they're buttholes and they're loud. we got a rooster on accident. That thing wouldn't shut up.
6: Is that when you lived on the...
8: Yeah, on the urban farm is what they called it. It was really just a weird guy that had a house he wanted to rent out to 20-some-year-old girls mm-hmm. who wanted to try farming in the city.
7: Yeah.
8: It's a really weird time.
6: Again, another example of Kelly's say yes to anything, literally.
8: I like to call it my adventurous lifestyle.
7: Mm-hmm.
5: Why say no when feeling yes comes so, saying yes feels so natural?
8: Yeah.
6: Mm. It was that. It was the F and suck boat.
8: Yeah. Mm-hmm. Yep. I got
5: that one didn't read the fine print or they didn't offer it to you.
8: There was a bus.
6: There was a bus. Yeah, that's right.
8: Yep.
5: You mean for that cult?
8: Yeah.
7: Cult bus.
8: Okay, that was a different bus.
7: Oh, you.
8: Yeah, I got onto a bus after a rap show one time in Atlanta, and I realized I don't party hard enough for this bus, and they dropped me off on some random street, and I Ubered home. And then there was a cult bus that I got onto at the festival Coachella that I thought they were just giving me a drink. They were like, hey, you want to try some of this little natural herbal organic tea that we made on our farm? I was like, you damn right I do. Tea sounds great
7: wait,
8: right now.
7: Sure, you were like, Jones, I'd love to. Yeah.
6: This all happened.
5: Oh, yeah.
6: This all happened in the era of Uber. So you had the option in your pocket to just take an Uber, but you said, no, that bus over there.
8: Yeah, they were rappers, and they invited me on their bus. I was like, this is cool.
5: That's another reason to get Uber.
8: And then it wasn't.
5: Yeah.
8: I was run the Jules party.
6: I assumed that this was like 20 years ago.
5: It's only like time 10. And geography that kept you from being a big star in a Waco documentary.
8: I know. God.
7: Yeah.
8: But really, they weren't going to let me off that bus at Coachella. My friend had to come and save me. He's like, you've been on this bus for too long. And they were like, sit with us, friend. I was like, don't sit down. Don't. You're
5: this
8: like,
5: is the cult bus?
8: To the seat. Yeah.
5: Mm-hmm. Yeah.
8: So if you see a really cool tie-dye bus that's glowing in the dark at Coachella, don't get on it. It's a trap.
5: Well, you don't have to tell me once.
6: I can't wait to watch the documentary about you after you disappear.
5: Yeah, right? It'll just be us sitting around in front of a camera going, I mean, it was just a matter of time.
8: Yeah.
7: Yeah.
6: Frankly, we can't believe she made it this long.
5: Yeah, we thought about getting her a leash.
7: Yeah, there's not a vehicle she wouldn't get into.
8: Just say yes, you know?
5: Here's one. This person needs advice. I was down at our family-owned condo in Panama City Beach this past week. I was smoking my left-handed cigarettes. While I was in my corner on my lounge chair, someone leaned over the balcony above me, snapped a picture of me smoking it. They sent it to their HOA, and they're trying to get me kicked out of the complex. I go back in September. I want to be a complete butthole to the unit 1202. Should I do that?
6: Yeah, if you're going to get kicked out, may as well.
5: I mean, it is your family's privately owned condo.
6: Blaze of glory. Run it to the ground.
5: You do have some other family members who might like spending time there.
7: Yeah, maybe just take a little walk.
8: Now ruin it for everybody.
7: Mm-hmm. or do that, yeah. Yeah, everybody wants.
5: I like that ruin it for everybody idea.
8: Terrible. I can't have fun. Nobody can have fun.
5: 1-800-947-3979. You can call. You can text. Kelly, were you on the 12 Tribes bus? That's definitely a cult.
8: I don't know if it was 12. I don't remember the name.
6: Tribes.
8: It was just a tie-dye. It was a really cool looking bus. And they were outside with little tea samples, and I was like, wow, that was delicious. And then they got me to get on the bus based on how cool it looked and how much more tea they said they had. And they were really friendly. They were really friendly people. And I had a great day jamming to music. I just wanted to make more friends. That was all. I didn't need to, you know, move to their commune.
6: I feel like we've compared you to Kimmy Schmidt before, but
8: yeah, my wings did. That's why I watched show. It's true. I could end up in a hole in the ground for 20 years. Honestly, with the right board
5: the best
8: games
5: of it.
8: And a good amount of food.
6: Oh no, I need to listen to that theme song because it's so good.
5: Maitland, do you think you could end up walking accidentally into a cult like Kelly, or are you more independent?
9: I'm not more independent. I'm just more paranoid.
5: Mm-hmm. Less trusting.
9: I'd be too scared.
5: That's a good choice.
7: I think that's okay sometimes.
9: A friend of mine yesterday did have to be very realistic with me and be like, not everybody wants to be your friend.
5: That's a tough realization. Sometimes dogs or people hate you for no reason.
9: Yeah.
8: No.
5: Homer Simpson.
8: I couldn't disagree more.
5: Kelly's got a whole litany of transportation issues that say just the opposite. Everyone wants to be your friend. Sort of. Here's one. I've had my dog Max for 3 years. He's a big, sweet, goofy guy who has helped me through some tough personal issues. He is truly my heart dog. During a recent visit by my sister's family, Max nipped my almost 2-year-old nephew. Max was lying on the floor with a bone when my nephew walked quickly on that side of the room, which provoked Max to freak out. We were able to get him off after a couple minutes.
7: A couple minutes?
6: Oh, wow. That's not a nip.
7: No, that's a maul. That's a mauling.
5: Wait till you hear this next sentence. My nephew ended up needing some stitches on his cheek, forehead, and scalp, but should be fine long term, other than the scarring, which is natural.
7: And mental.
8: I don't know.
7: Which is forever.
8: Like you got to put your nephew down.
5: While I was texting my sister for updates while they were in the hospital, she was obviously upset and worried, but didn't seem that mad at me. The doctors must have reported it because I got a call from animal control a few days later. They said since it was Max's first serious incident, I had the choice between putting him down or getting him 6 weeks of training. I chose the training. When my sister found out, she lost it. She said she'd just assumed I'd put Max down and couldn't believe that I wouldn't. She accused me of not thinking what happened to her son was a big deal and of not caring if it happened again to someone else. I am totally sad about what happened and completely understand if my sister doesn't want her family around Max anymore. But euthanasia of the dog is a pretty giant overreaction. She said she'll have to rethink our relationship because I'm not who she thought I was if I won't do the right thing. I love my sister, but I'm not going to kill my dog to appease her. I'm going to give her time to calm down and get in a more reasonable headspace before I talk to her again. What should I do?
7: That.
8: Yeah.
7: Give it some time.
5: You shouldn't have to kill the dog because of one incident. And that's a horrible incident. But if the dog's not used to being around kids and the kid fell on the dog while it had its bone, that's the dog doing dog things.
7: Mm-hmm. Right.
8: And that's where you learn that maybe your dog is not good around children.
7: Yes, your dog is aggressive around kids, possibly, and that's why you put them in another room when they're coming to visit or whatever.
8: She's really lucky that didn't happen with a stranger, because a stranger takes legal action, that dog would be put down. Absolutely.
5: Yeah.
8: So she is lucky that it's her sister, and if you just need to step away and you save your dog's life, then don't bring that dog around kids anymore.
7: Yeah.
5: Yeah, I mean, that's pretty straightforward.
8: We're so good at this.
5: We are. Back in a minute. It is the Free Beer and Hot Wings Show.
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14: Good evening, Central Illinois. Here's a look at your forecast from the WAND Weather Center. We're going to be staying on the drier side for the rest of the night and through to your Friday morning. See a low of around 69 degrees across Central Illinois. We will start out on the clear side for your morning hours, but we do see clouds continuing to build throughout the daytime, all leading up to the returning chance for a few showers and thunderstorms very late in the day on Friday and overnight into Saturday. Should be a drier start to your weekend. Daytime highs tomorrow around 86 degrees.
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6: Well, this was awkward.
7: I would definitely make sure everybody's dressing up for Halloween at the workplace before I go showing up. I would find out, like, hey, what are you wearing? Oh, you're not? Oh.
8: I just know what it's like, you know, to think everybody's going to dress up because it's Halloween. And then you show up to the concert and you're the only one there in an astronaut costume. And
9: that can't be a great night by itself.
8: To show unless up to a concert lean in. And you're wearing a bubble head because you're in an astronaut costume? Yeah, a little embarrassing.
7: Yeah.
8: What would be even worse is if your boyfriend at the time ditched you at the concert, so then you were the crying astronaut.
9: Oh, I wouldn't want to be a crying astronaut.
7: I mean, on the bright side, on the bright side, you've got a visor.
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9: Let us welcome our listener competitor for my show member, Ken, Denise in New York. Hello, Denise. How are you?
10: I'm doing well. How are you?
9: Good. Now, this game is pretty simple. You'll have you and Hot Wings and Steve and Kelly and Maitland will have 30 seconds if you are the one that bids the highest on yourself. Your job is to name a number of things that you bid from a category in 30 seconds. Now, when you're trying to get to those things, like if we said name fruits and you said apple, oranges, Oldsmobile, it doesn't count against you. It's just a waste of time. Okay?
10: Okay.
9: All right, let us start the bidding. How many emotions can you name? I have a list of the 30 most prominent emotions in front of me. How many emotions can you name in 30 seconds?
11: Five.
9: Five? Maitland?
12: Six.
9: Denise?
10: Seven.
9: Steve?
13: Eight.
9: Kelly?
12: Nine.
9: How many?
11: Oh, I'm out.
9: Maitland?
12: I'm out.
9: Denise, can you go higher than nine?
10: No.
9: Wow. Steve?
13: I can do 10.
8: Oh, go for it, Steve. Thought we were all just building each other up over here.
9: Right? All right, Steve. 10 emotions in 30 seconds. This seems like you should be able to do it very easily.
11: It does.
9: On your mark.
13: I know, and now I'm second guessing myself.
11: Well, you should be. Oh, no.
9: 1, 2, 3, 4, 5, 6, 7, 8. I have the top 24. All right, on your mark, get set, begin.
13: Happy. Sad.
9: Yes.
13: Aggravated.
9: 3.
13: Determined.
9: 4.
13: Oh,
9: 3. Determined's not on there.
11: Oh, boy.
13: What? Horny. Super horny.
9: I don't think those are emotions.
13: Sure they are.
9: Not on this
11: list. Really falls into happy.
13: Okay. Confused.
9: Oh, yeah. 4.
13: Exasperated.
9: 5.
13: Silly.
9: 6.
13: Nutty.
9: Nope.
13: What?
8: That's the same thing as silly.
9: Silly and nutty.
13: No, it's not. You can tell because it's two different words.
9: Show me the difference between silly and nutty. Be silly. Now show me nutty.
11: Oh, that is
9: hard to tell the difference. But now it's
11: slightly
9: just
11: different syllables.
13: Right. And it's more visual.
9: Once you get a master class from a thespian, then. Oh, yeah, I'll give you that. So you still lost by 2. All right. Let's see. Maitland, how many made-up names for new strains of weed can you name in 30 seconds?

0: Five.
1: Denise?
2: Seven.
1: Seven. That's the way. Big bits. Steve?
3: Boy, I'm out.
1: Kelly?
0: Eight.
1: I mean, you're out. I mean, didn't you do this for a while as a job? Hot wings.
0: I still grow it. What are you talking about? Yeah, I got this.
4: I'm just going to go ahead and say I'm out.
1: Maitland, can you go higher than...
3: I like when Maitland makes up names. I hope it gets to her.
1: Can you get higher than eight?
0: Nine.
1: Oh, yeah. Denise, can you go higher than nine?
3: You said that while shaking your head.
2: Yeah, I don't think so.
1: Okay. Kelly, can you go higher than nine?
0: You know, I'm out, actually.
1: Maitland, nine. Brand new made-up names for weed strains that are coming out. On your mark, get set, begin.
0: Squish Kush. Yep. Poppin' Daddies.
1: Two.
0: Yep. Purple Nurples.
1: Three?
0: That's a thing, right?
1: Yeah.
3: Yeah.
0: Yeah. Green Grass Bash.
1: Four.
0: Smoking Popsicles. Nerdy Turdies.
1: Six.
3: Oh, that sounds nice.
0: The
4: Does it?
0: Grandmaster Poppy.
1: Seven.
5: A lot of poppy going on.
1: Yeah, yeah, yeah.
4: You need I think she's growing heroin.
1: Do we need to get you bagels or heroin? Yeah.
0: Both.
1: Yeah, right? Well, you got seven. So far, no accomplishments, but it was a good run. Denise, you can bid first this time.
2: Okay.
1: How many... How many human body systems can you name?
4: What?
2: Six.
1: Steve?
3: I'm out.
1: Okay. Looks like you've got the market quartered on this one, Denise. I'm looking at...
2: Okay.
1: Hold on. I just want to tell you how many are possible. I'm looking at 24 different systems within the human body.
4: 24.
1: And you said you would name how many? Six?
4: Six.
1: This is easy then. You only got to get 25%. Okay. On your mark, get set, go.
2: Reproductive, digestive,
1: two,
2: urinary.
1: Three.
2: Endocrine.
1: Four.
2: Yeah. My gosh, I'm drawing a blank here. Respiratory.
1: Five?
3: What?
1: Yeah. Just need one more.
2: Integumentary.
1: That is one. Holy crap. Yeah, I don't even know what that is.
0: Are you a doctor?
3: I was going to say, the only one I could think of was circulatory.
4: Yeah, that was the only one I couldn't.
1: Cardiovascular.
4: Oh, yeah.
3: What was the last one you said?
1: The nervous system.
2: Integumentary.
0: Huh?
4: I still don't know.
3: Integumentary.
2: It's the skin.
4: Integumentary.
1: A set of organs forming the outermost layer of the animal or human's body. Comprises the skin and its appendages, which act as a physical barrier to the external environment.
4: Wow.
1: I had never heard that word before when you said it. I was so excited to find it on the list. It's the word find for me. Well done, Denise. That was a baller move.
2: Oh, thank you.
4: Man, riches are coming your way.
1: All right. Steve, you're bidding first.
3: Okay.
1: It's a topic near and dear to my heart. Types of birds. How many can you name?
3: Of birds. I got four in me.
1: Just four.
3: Mm-hmm.
1: Kelly.
0: I got five.
1: Howings.
4: Six.
1: Maitland.
0: Seven.
1: Denise.
2: I think I'm out.
1: Okay. Steve. Higher than seven.
3: Eight.
1: Kelly.
0: Nine.
1: Howings.
4: Ten.
1: Maitland.
0: 11.
1: Steve.
3: I'm out.
1: Kelly.
0: I'm out.
1: Howings.
4: What are we at? 11?
1: Yeah.
3: 12.
1: Maitland.
0: I'm out.
1: Hoppings, 12 types of birds, go!
3: Oh my God, you weren't even correct.
4: No, it was terrible.
1: Not even close.
4: Wow. Try that again.
1: We were looking for finches. On your mark, get set, go.
4: Finches. Blue jays, cardinals.
1: Three.
4: Owls.
1: Four.
4: Eagles.
1: Five.
4: Hawks.
1: Six.
4: Woodpeckers.
1: Seven.
4: Let's see. Oh, tits.
1: Eight.
4: Blue-footed boobies, penguins.
1: Nine. Ten.
4: Ostriches.
1: 11.
4: Ospreys.
1: 12.
4: Ducks.
1: 13,
4: geese.
1: 14.
4: That's swans.
1: Yeah, you're killing it. More than enough.
0: Hey, have you seen the new hummingbird mask?
1: No, I don't know what you're talking about.
0: Man, there's a new mask out. Remember when COVID happened and like everybody's wearing those face shields or whatever?
4: Yeah, yeah.
0: It looks like that, but it's got little shoots of fake flowers that you just spray sugar water into, and then you just sit there and you just wait for a hummingbird to just
3: feed off of you,
0: suck from your face.
1: Okay.
0: Hey, you see it?
1: The humming viewer?
0: The humming viewer. That's what it's called.
1: Or the hum viewer.
3: Okay, I saw a video similar to this yesterday where a woman had like ski goggles on and kind of covered her face or covered her the top of her head with a towel. And then she had some kind of little platform attached. So it sat right underneath her nose. And then she put bird seed in it so birds would just fly up and eat out of it.
1: We were going to build that for the kids during spring break this year.
3: This sounds amazing.
1: Look, but I sent you a link.
3: The humming?
1: The hum viewer. Just $70. That is not covering much for materials because it looks like you could make it for about $6.
4: Boy, I feel like you'd have to sit there a really long time.
3: It's just like you could go to any big box store, any construction equipment store, and get a face shield. Yeah, and stick a couple straws on it.
0: Yeah. See?
3: I mean, it looks great.
1: You're going to sit there for so long.
4: I feel like your face would kind of keep them away for a while.
3: Yeah.
4: And the rest of your body.
3: Yeah, it's not.
1: You have to have a face that's very welcoming to birds.
4: Yeah, you have to look like a bush.
3: I don't know. Maybe this is some of that one-way glass like we were talking about earlier. Yeah.
1: It's clear from the one side there.
4: Yeah.
1: You know what? I think like wearing this to a ball game when you're going to be outside sitting still anyway.
0: You're the guy at the ball game with hummingbirds.
1: Can you imagine sitting next to that guy?
4: Just with a face shield alone, let alone one that you're trying to attract hummingbirds.
1: I don't think I would have figured out that it was for hummingbirds. I'd have been like, what is this weird mask you're wearing? Yeah.
3: Is that some kind of beer helmet or something?
1: It's supposed to look like blood? What's going on? Ugh. What a strange thing. I am delighted to know that that exists.
4: Yeah.
1: All right, Kelly.
3: Disappointed that there's not a picture of somebody actually wearing it.
0: I just sent you a video of a little kid wearing it.
3: Oh, you did?
1: Okay. I want to see a video of someone being super successful.
0: It's very visual, but and I think there's music behind it. But that's how I saw it. It was on a TikTok, and it's this little girl. She's got a red blanket over her, and the actual helmet, the hummingbird helmet thing, is also red, so she blends in really, really well, as you can see.
4: So it's just her goofy, chubby kid face.
0: Yeah, she's like
1: sick. Oh, there's a hummingbird.
0: Yeah.
3: Dude, this is my daughter. This is absolutely my daughter.
1: She knows she can't move her eyes or trying to watch the hummingbird.
4: Oh, there's a hummingbird.
1: She's so delighted, but she's holding a smile, and would be fun for kids.
4: Well, and what a way to keep your kids captivated for a while.
0: Yeah.
1: Oh, yeah. Move over. Out on the patio with six of these.
4: With his helmet on.
3: Move over, bird buddy. Wins.
0: Your kids are going to be walking out in public with their little hummingbird.
1: $250 for an hour of silence? This is worth it.
4: It's worth it, yeah.
1: Are you kidding me?
4: Wow.
1: All right, Denise, one more. Kelly gets to bid first on this one. No, did you bid first on the last one?
0: Mm-mm, no.
1: Okay.
0: I think Steve did.
1: You get to bid first on this one, Kelly. It is made-up serial killer media names. You know how you get like BTK or the Zodiac?
0: Oh, yeah. Uh-huh.
1: So made-up, these are new media names for serial killers. How many can you name in 30 seconds?
0: Five.
1: Hobbings.
4: Six.
1: Maitland.
6: Seven.
1: Denise, can you do more than seven?
2: Oh, no, definitely not.
1: You're out on that one. Okay. Steve?
7: Eight.
1: Kelly?
0: Nine.
1: Ooh. Hollings?
4: 10.
1: Maitland?
6: 11.
1: Ooh, bold move. Steve?
7: Boy, that... up against time now. No, I think I'm out.
1: Kelly?
0: I think I'm out.
1: Hollings?
4: I'm out.
1: Maitland? 11. Made up new serial killer media names. On your mark, get set. Begin.
6: The kid squisher. The beer gut gasher. The barfly flambeer.
1: That's three.
6: The stromboli stabber.
1: Four.
3: Yes. He stabbed with
1: I love the alliteration. Or...
6: yeah, that's where we're going. The pizza pervert.
1: Looked right in my eyes.
6: The panty raider.
1: Six.
6: The raiding... nope.
1: Well, I wonder what would have alliterated with raiding. I mean, there's so many. There's two that come to mind that are problematic. Yep. Yeah. Mm-hmm. Well, you did a nice job.
6: Thank you.
1: I just hope we can find some people who will kill other people to get earn those names.
4: Yeah.
1: That's how the media would work. Can you imagine? Do you think that exists? Like a thought group or a brainstorming session to come up with a name for
0: Absolutely.
1: It happens, right?
4: It happens.
1: Denise, thank you for playing along with us. We appreciate it. Have a great day.
2: Thank you, too.
1: You bet. More on the way. It is the Free Beer and Otwig Show.
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10: From the 106.7, The Fox Weather Center, a slight chance of showers and thunderstorms this afternoon, with patchy fog early, high near 87. Tonight, showers and thunderstorms likely before midnight, with lows around 68. Saturday brings a chance of storms early, then mostly sunny with highs near 84. For the latest news, weather, and community info, visit DecaturRadio.com.
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5: 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I believe in it.
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1: Listen to this. You know, there's a lot of reasons people have qualms about having a child or having another child, right? I mean, that's one of the biggest decisions that couples face.
2: Of course, yes.
1: This person writes, she's 36. Her husband is 36. My husband and I have been married for 7 years and together for 11. We have a 3.5-year-old. We're having marriage issues for reasons that I have a, for more reasons than I have a character limit or time to write them all down.
2: Okay. Tough start.
1: Done. In short, I feel he lacks a sense of responsibility and proactivity in our relationship, and I've been harboring so much resentment, especially after our first baby. I'm in therapy to work through it myself. Sounds like you should definitely have another one. Okay. He has a bathroom habit where he poops every morning during our toddler's wake-up, breakfast, drop-off time, every afternoon after lunch, and every evening during bath and bedtime.
5: Oh, man, what a convenient time to do that every day.
1: Kind of coincidental, right? Yeah. Which includes him from the hardest and most demanding times of everything every day. Each bathroom session is typically about an hour, which includes dumping and showering. So
2: he showers every time he goes to the bathroom?
1: I also know he can change his timing apparently on command, because when we need to be out, he somehow finds a way to do it earlier or later or not go at all. I don't know how that affects him. We both work full time. I'm 99% the one to wake up with the baby and get him ready for preschool. He may drive the kid to school after I've readied him, and I'm the one who gets the baby bathed and ready for bed most of the time, unless I wait for husband and the baby goes to sleep usually later than we prefer.
2: Okay.
1: He knows I've been delaying family planning because of uncertainties around his work. He's looking to change jobs for the last 2 years. Now it's finally stabilized. My son asked for a baby sister because all his friends have baby sisters. His response depends on when I bring it up to him, or when our son brings it up to dad, he says, depends on mommy.
2: You guys are terrible parents with one another. Like, I mean, just you're dumb adults, both of you.
1: The issues, lack of awareness and proactivity, needing me to tell him to do everything or else he doesn't feel he needs to be involved or present, I have with him from our first baby is still unresolved. I also think about if I should even think about having another baby with him. You do?
2: No, you should not. You definitely should not. I mean,
1: you hate him, and he probably knows and isn't doing a damn thing to try.
2: No, he is not involved in the ways he needs to be.
1: He knows what he's doing.
2: Yeah.
1: It's not coincidence that those are the times he has to go to the bathroom and stay in there for a long, long time.
2: No.
1: And believe me, I've known dads who have said, yeah, I go to the bathroom because I'm alone. And I think moms say that too sometimes. Moms.
2: Oh, I definitely did that sometimes where I was like, oh my God, I need some not noise time.
1: And as much as that's true for guys, I think a lot of times mom, the only time she's alone without someone touching or saying, mom, is in the shower. And that's just till she gets out and is standing in a towel in a lot of cases.
2: And they're more likely to have the kid bang on the door.
1: Yes.
3: Yeah.
2: So, yeah, moms get less of that time.
1: She continues, when I ask him point blank how we're supposed to have a newborn when he's gone 3 hours every day at the most critical times, he said his parents can take care of the baby.
2: Oh, God, his parents guy really loves passing the buck.
1: His parents live 2 hours away. Oh, it's not come over and help me out. This is a multi-year daily need I require from him. How do I talk to him about this? Additional info. He has hemorrhoids.
2: Well, no surprise.
1: He won't talk about it. He does have very bad hemorrhoids, and he's in pain.
2: That's because he's sitting on the toilet for 3 hours a day.
3: I mean, go to a doctor?
1: Another edit, because people have a lot of questions. Yes, we have a bidet, but it hasn't been installed for the 2 years. I'm too resentful to install it for him.
6: Don't.
1: Well, if you're so resentful, you won't install a bidet. Don't have a baby.
2: Just divorce. I mean, I'm not even going to give, I wouldn't even give advice. Just get divorced. Mm. He's useless.
3: I don't know. I've heard that having a baby can heal a relationship.
2: Brings you together.
3: Yeah.
5: My favorite friends are the ones that are in relationships that clearly aren't working and they've already had one baby. And one of them is just drowning in the responsibility. And then they're like, surprise, I'm pregnant again. And you're like, oh, wow, this is going to be great for our conversation on the few nights I actually get to see you when I find out you're still miserable with the same person who's been making you miserable.
1: Yeah.
5: Go for it.
2: Yeah. And the person who wants one the most is the one who isn't doing anything.
5: Yeah.
2: It's the same as like a kid wanting a dog. Like, they're the ones always pushing for it. And then the parent is the one who ends up having to take care of the dog. Right. I mean, it's the same. Like, don't have another baby with this person. They're useless.
5: These people are the best kind of birth control.
2: They have nerve endings coming out of their butt. Like, that's not.
1: Now, a lot of people suggested they talk to her parents or his parents.
4: Why?
1: So she did.
3: See how they feel about being volunteered to watch babies all the
1: Maybe
3: time?
1: Maybe they could talk to him and help him be a better husband slash dad. We all agree. He's failing, right? I mean, he's not trying.
2: 100%.
4: I don't think talking to the people that raised him to be a failure is going to be helpful.
1: Maitland, hear me out.
3: That's a good point.
2: Not likely.
1: His parents make excuses for him.
4: Yep.
1: I should be. They say I should be patient and teach him. That was your job. You were supposed to be patient and teach him. I was supposed to reap the benefits of you doing a good job.
2: When you are a man old enough to have hemorrhoids, you should by then be old enough to know how to help around a house and with a child.
3: Yeah, hemorrhoids are kind of the line in the sand.
2: It's very rare that a man gets hemorrhoids at 21.
1: They told me I should give him the benefit of the doubt, and he's not intentional because he's kind of dumb. That's mom's words. His dad is actually pretty proactive and handy at home. His mom says kids want their moms anyway. It's natural. My mom says men are all like this.
2: Nope.
1: My dad is like this too, she said, but my dad cleans and manages everything for the house and cars, in and out, super handy, fixes everything. My mom took care of us. He is poor. He's poor emotionally, but he's not useless.
3: What's his hemorrhoid situation, though?
2: Is he kept them tucked in?
1: He has unlimited data. Wi-Fi doesn't do anything. He streams YouTube while driving. Just listening, he says. He's not doing drugs, as far as I know.
4: Cancel your data package for your phones.
1: Right.
4: Or minimize it.
1: This isn't getting fixed, right?
4: It's not. No.
2: No.
4: No.
2: But I mean, not likely.
1: I didn't expect to read the phrase, I am afraid to have another child with my husband because he poops too much, which is the headline she gave that article. It's a lot more than that.
2: Yeah, there's a lot more than the pooping time.
5: I mean, why don't you just start disappearing for 3 hours a day?
4: Yeah.
5: Just disappear. The moment he gets home, just get in the car and disappear for 3 hours.
2: He'd probably kill the child.
5: I mean, that would be most unfortunate. That would be worst case scenario.
1: It would be
5: scenario.
1: Real bad.
2: Useless.
5: But, I mean, that to me, that stay-at-home parent that finally shows the amount of work that they do when they're not appreciated, it's the best way to show it. It's, oh, okay, you don't think I do enough. Or when you come home after working, you just think that I keep working all day with a kid. Okay, let me just stop and show you the amount of work that goes into it. I mean, just stop. Show him. Give him 3 hours. Give yourself 3 hours. Oh, see, I am too petty to be a parent. Oh, Lord.
1: What?
5: Oh, Lord.
3: I don't think that's petty, though.
1: No. I think that's a natural path for resentment to go. I don't know why you're so resentful. Just kidding.
5: Yeah, I
1: do.
2: No. But a person like that will never learn the lesson. They'll just think, why are you being so lazy today?
5: Mm-hmm.
2: Like, they won't get it. Yes. You know, like, lazy dads aggravate the piss out of me. Like, guys that don't do anything. Like, you know, as a guy, like, I was never going to out-mom the mom. But at least put in some amount of effort, right? Like, try. Do something.
5: Well, then it's time to update that life insurance policy and cut some brake lines.
2: Yep. Yeah. I mean, that's always a thing to consider.
5: Yeah.
1: Shifting gears. You
2: gotta make it look like corrosion, though. Yeah.
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11: Good evening, Central Illinois. Here's a look at your forecast from the WAND Weather Center. We're going to be staying on the drier side for the rest of the night and through to your Friday morning. See a low of around 69 degrees across Central Illinois. We will start out on the clear side for your morning hours, but we do see clouds continuing to build throughout the daytime, all leading up to the returning chance for a few showers and thunderstorms very late in the day on Friday and overnight into Saturday. Should be a drier start to your weekend. Daytime highs tomorrow around 86 degrees.
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9: Remember the whole thing about your porn name is the road you grew up on, mm-hmm. and your first name is your first pet. So my porn name was Buffy Freeland.
10: One of the other combos was like your middle name and the road you grew up on. So yeah. That one was great for me because mine was Nick Seminole. And
9: that's
10: pretty good.
9: Yeah, that sounds like a good porno name.
11: Yeah.
9: The one they had today was simple. It's your rap name. It's Lil. And then the reason you went to a hospital the last time. So I'm Lil Colonoscopy.
12: Oh, sweet. Lil Fart Attack.
13: I'm
12: Lil
13: Sist.
12: Oh, yeah. Lil Sist. Not Lil Sis. Lil Sist.
13: I'm so bad.
12: What about you, Howling?
13: He's blowing beans.
10: I think mine would also be Lil Colonoscopy.
14: No, I take it back. I'm Lil Shingles.
15: 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Tommy?
16: Yes, sir.
15: Let's play Tommy's Deal or No Deal. Now, this isn't really a game, per se. I say that. But you have a conundrum you're trying to figure out, right?
16: Yes. Yeah.
15: Tommy has something. Let me put it in broad terms. Do you mind?
16: No, go for it. Yeah.
15: Tommy has something that he values greatly, that the world values, in my opinion, even more. Mm. And it's not for sale. But when people find out that he has it, they reach out to him without him saying, call me. And offer him money. True?
16: True.
12: Is this going to cause an influx of like texts and emails to Tommy saying, I'll buy that off of you?
16: I really
15: maybe
16: doubt it, but maybe.
10: I mean, if it's happening certainly.
12: The world values it.
15: Not the world. Parts of the world.
16: In the world.
12: Some,
16: yeah.
12: Well, I mean,
10: okay,
12: yeah.
10: Some
12: they're
10: people in
12: a
10: the
12: subsect.
10: World. All right.
15: Yeah.
13: Is okay. It your twin?
15: Are you selling your twin?
16: I wish.
15: Not for sale, but others are interested.
12: Do you have a parasitic twin?
16: Oh, dude, honestly.
12: It's just emerging, like just coming out of your belly button or something?
10: Yeah, or just teeth, hair, and an eye.
16: Yeah, I just got the little thing from Alien just living at my side.
15: All right, tell everyone what you have.
12: Wait, can we all guess?
15: Sure.
16: Sure.
15: Yeah. Oh, yeah, guess away.
12: Because when you first brought this up, Tommy, you know, eclectic, really into stuff. Like Pokemon. So my first thought was, okay, he's got a rare Pokemon card.
15: Okay.
12: It's worth a couple grand or something.
15: Good guess, but no.
12: No.
10: Okay.
15: Anybody else want to try?
12: Is it something you bought? Did you inherit it? Was it given to you?
16: It was technically given to me, but I would say I bought it.
10: Is it candy related?
16: No, you cannot eat this.
10: Okay. I thought it might be a rare Pez or something.
12: Oh, Pez from Japan.
16: No, uh-huh. But I do have a massive Snoopy Pez that's like so old that's kind of turning yellowy on my desk.
10: Oh, yeah. Okay.
13: Is it your Big Bird shirt? Your NPR Big Bird
17: Ooh,
13: shirt?
17: That's a good one.
13: Oh. Or PBS?
16: I wish. That thing, I was definitely not paid dividends on that. No.
12: How much did you pay for that?
16: $150.
17: Jesus Christ.
16: Nope.
10: But it's partially a tax write-off.
16: Yeah,
15: because we talk about it all the time.
10: It's yeah.
15: It's driving content for the internet. All right. Anybody else have a guess?
12: No.
10: Okay. I mean, who knows?
15: Can I tell them what it is, Tommy?
16: You can start if you'd like.
12: He sent me pictures, which I haven't looked at yet.
15: Okay, good. It's a hat.
16: It's a hat.
10: It's a hat?
16: Yes. Huh.
10: Is it?
15: Different estimates show it could be worth between $1,300 and hundreds of thousands of dollars.
13: Shut the hell up. Is it a Disney-related hat?
10: Is it Laszlo's skin hat?
15: No.
10: From What We Do in the Shadows?
15: It's a hat that you can only wear in Roblox. What?
13: Wait.
15: So it's not
11: real?
13: No.
15: It's very real hot wings.
16: It's real to me.
15: You just can't hold it.

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4: Good morning, I'm Kelly. And over the weekend, I celebrated my grandma's 90th birthday. Texted you guys yesterday to mind your business when I came struggling into the studio because I drank all weekend with 90-year-olds who stay hydrated on Chardonnay and war veterans who could drink me under the table for the rest of my life who are in their 80s. It was insane. But one of my favorite moments actually had nothing to do with like my grandma's party, but the after party where my dad, my brothers, and myself all sat around and passed a bottle of wine around and told our favorite stories about Grandma Cheese.
1: Okay.
4: And it was really fun to do that because, one, she's still very much alive, so that was awesome.
1: Yeah, that's good. Yeah, that's good.
4: But my brothers and I all realized that we had the same exact crush on this same woman growing up, and her name was Lisa, and she was a waitress at Meadow Muffins. And Meadow Muffins was this awesome little breakfast spot in Branford, Connecticut, or somewhere around Connecticut that we would go to with my Grandma Cheese and my Pappy. And Lisa was always our waitress. And my brother, Craig, at 14, 15 years old, got a job as a dishwasher there. Okay. And as he starts telling his favorite story about Grandma Cheese, it was the fact that she had brought us to Meadow Muffins, which led him to his first job. But secretly, he was in love with a waitress. And I looked at him and I said, "You talking about Lisa?" And then my brother Kyle looked at both of us and said, "Oh, I remember Lisa."
5: Wow.
4: And Craig was like, "That was the first time I was sitting down and couldn't stand up."
1: Wow, she must have been.
6: Okay, so Lisa was a looker.
1: She was a hot ticket.
4: Hot. And
5: how old was Lisa?
4: I mean, roughly? Probably late 20s, early 30s.
1: Yeah. At the time, did you think she was like 48 or something?
4: No, at the time, I thought she was the hottest person I had ever seen.
1: Really?
4: I didn't even think about age. All I remember thinking and remember my brother saying was, "I hope she's into kids."
1: Yeah.
4: So,
1: yeah, buddy. Turns out she was. Lisa gets paroled this holiday season.
4: Yeah. And we're sitting there laughing, you know, passing this bottle of wine around. And I was like, "Y'all remember when Lisa showed us her full back tat? Because she did have this, she had like a phoenix on her back. Lisa, I swear to God, if you're listening
1: right now,
4: I love you."
1: Hot but broken.
4: Man,
1: if I had
4: from day one.
1: A dollar for every time a waitress, when I was young and out to dinner with my parents or grandparents, showed me her back tattoo, I would have $0.
4: Honestly, other than in a bathing suit, that's the only time in my life I had ever seen a woman like pull their shirt up to show me their skin on purpose.
5: And she just did this in the restaurant?
4: Yeah, because my grandma kept saying, "She's got a beautiful bird on her back. You should show them." And the three of us are sitting there drooling.
1: Going, yes. What has she got on her front? Kelly's like, "Oh my God, I have found my true north."
4: Yeah. We were really like 14, 15, 16.
1: I will get tattoos and show the world.
4: I was like, "Is this normal? What's happening right now?" We were laughing so
1: hard.
4: You
1: can actually hear him like that rubber band stretching clip Hot Wings has.
7: Wouldn't you love to see a photo of her now from then to see if you thought she was still as hot? Or if it's that.
1: I don't even know her, and I'm dying
7: to see
1: her right now.
7: I really want to know.
4: But I want to see her so bad.
1: If one of your brothers are like, "I found her yearbook photo," or whatever weird thing,
7: I'd
1: be like, "Send it right now." Down.
4: You know what's crazy is we should have asked my grandma. We hung out with her all day on Sunday and Monday as well. I should have asked her, "Hey, what was Lisa's last name?" So I could do some Facebook
5: text
4: stalking.
5: Her right now.
4: Lisa Meadow Muffins, Branford, Connecticut.
5: Someone's going to find her.
4: I know. Somebody will find her. And what I remember, and I swear if we find her and she ends up looking like this, I'm going to be so proud of myself. But she was Italian, beautiful curly hair, and like those just sharp, pointy Italian features. Just so beautiful. But she always had her hair up and messy because she was a waitress. Also, you're looking up Meadow Muffins right now. It's in the most suspicious looking place ever.
5: Yeah, what the hell?
4: Don't even think about it.
7: Is it in the prison district?
4: Yeah, that's why the hottest people work there. I swear, dude, it was so good. That's not even open anymore. Okay. All right, look, Steve, shut up. The hottest play of my life.
8: Oh, my God.
1: Wait, where is it?
4: It's what that am building. It's the blue and gray shed looking building. It's in the parking lot next to it.
1: Wait, the one to the right? That's it?
5: Oh, this is it. Okay.
4: Oh, wait.
5: All right. So
4: Wait.
5: Oh, let's keep rotating.
4: It's somewhere around
1: that
4: there.
1: That looks like a building they used to make Agent Orange in.
4: Probably. Honestly, okay. Their eggs were delicious.
5: I mean, you look left, it doesn't look bad, but looking right, oof.
4: Maybe it's that little brick building or something. I can't remember.
5: Hmm.
1: Oh, yeah, you know it's a good neighborhood when they have a night out.
4: I do remember it being,
1: you know,
4: this-
1: the take back the street stuff.
5: Uh-huh. Let's go for a stroll down the street, see if we can. It's on Meadow Street. Is this Meadow Muffin?
4: Yeah, that's it. That's the old building.
5: Yule Pot?
4: But it's not the it's not Meadow Muffins anymore. It closed.
1: A restaurant? They got their building was taken over by a restaurant called the Eel Pot? What could we make this called that's really disgusting?
7: An eel?
5: Slugs or Us. No, that's too gross. The Eel Pot.
7: Salamander Colander.
4: But I think when it was just Meadow Muffins, it was only that little back building. Mm. It was the tiniest little place. The tiniest little place.
8: Anyway. I don't know. I'm looking at a picture of their French toast. It looks like it's just covered in number 3.
1: Was that it?
4: Yes. See, it was that.
5: Oh, there it is. Okay,
4: sure.
5: So it was the blue building.
4: Yeah, definitely. See, it was for sure shed.
1: It looks like a shed that used to be like, that's where we'll keep the fertilizer till a madman buys it with some fuel oil. Yeah,
4: look, this was the late 90s. The best breakfast came from sheds.
1: Honestly?
4: Seriously.
1: Honestly,
4: exactly
1: when I think back to the places that we used to go to with my dad when we'd go out for a ride and just grab breakfast on a Saturday morning.
7: Yeah.
1: This would have been one of them.
4: Yeah, like they probably did use to manufacture Agent Orange in there, and now they're making French toast. It's fine. Anyway, shout out to you, Lisa. You made a core memory for us laughing hysterically.
1: That's wild.
7: Mm-hmm. Yeah.
1: Imagine finding that out, that like at your first job, you were the crush of an entire family.
5: Men, women, kids, grandmas,
7: the kids, the elderly.
4: That's definitely why my pappy was going there for sure. I know that he knew she was a looker. That's probably what he said. And if my brothers Ricky and Mike were there, they definitely would have been trying.
7: I bet if you saw her back tattoo now, it would look like a goofy animated turkey.
4: I wonder how it's held up. It was a full color phoenix.
1: The phoenix has stopped rising and now it's below her waist. Mm-hmm. Back in a minute, it is the Free Beer and Hot Wing Show. 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
15: Another muggy day ahead overall as temperatures will be warming up quickly. Mostly cloudy, though. We're not going to see a ton of sunshine. Upper 80s for us is where we're going to end up here. It's pretty in line with normal temperatures for this time of year. Winds out of the southwest are fairly calm, only around 5 miles an hour. We'll be in the 60s tonight. Storm chances will increase. We'll have more widespread showers through the overnight hours into Saturday morning. We'll be dry by Saturday afternoon. With that weather forecast, I'm meteorologist Nick Patrick.
16: Fox News, I'm Gianna Gelosi. Prosecutors presenting evidence against alleged Charlie Kirk assassin Tyler Robinson yesterday in the form of video testimony from his former roommate Lance Twiggs, who said Robinson confessed multiple times.
17: I just asked him in person if what he said was true the night before, and he said it was. I started crying a little bit and said he wishes he hadn't done it.
16: The hearing is for a judge to determine if there's enough evidence to go to trial. Marine Corps veteran Victor Marks won the Republican primary for Colorado governor. He's going to go up against Democrat Phil Weiser.
18: You may not agree with me on everything, and that's okay. But I believe we can agree on this. Colorado is not the way our founding fathers envisioned it.
16: That video on X, Colorado has not elected a Republican as a governor in more than two decades. 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

0: The fact that the Rolling Stones can still crank out tunes, new music, that makes me so happy. That's like one of my new favorite songs in a long, long time. The new song from the Rolling Stones, In the Stars. Yes.
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4: From the 106.7, the Fox Weather Center today. A 20% chance of showers and thunderstorms after 4 p.m. with a high near 87. Tonight, a 50% chance of storms, mainly before 3 a.m., low around 68. Saturday, a 30% chance of storms, high near 84. For the latest news, weather, and community info, visit DecaturRadio.com.
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0: Pink Floyd right there. I'm Kara. I hope you heard a little while ago when I played that new banger from the Rolling Stones. I am so excited about that song, In the Stars. The video was a little unnerving, though. Just a little FYI. They use AI. Now, if it makes it more accessible to the younger generation thinking they're a new band, then I'm all for it because they look like they're young, which is kind of cool. To be honest, if I had that kind of filter in real life, I would totally use it.
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5: Another muggy day ahead overall as temperatures will be warming up quickly. Mostly cloudy, though. We're not going to see a ton of sunshine. Upper 80s for us is where we're going to end up here. It's pretty in line with normal temperatures for this time of year. Winds out of the southwest are fairly calm, only around 5 miles an hour. We'll be in the 60s tonight. Storm chances will increase. We'll have more widespread showers through the overnight hours into Saturday morning. We'll be dry by Saturday afternoon. With that weather forecast, I'm meteorologist Nick Patrick.
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9: 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Detectives are currently investigating a burglary that occurred during the early morning hours of June 29th, 2026, at the CVS located at 570 North Fairview Avenue. Responding officers discovered two shattered glass door panes. Investigators believe a brick was used to break the glass, allowing the suspect to gain entry into the business. Surveillance footage captured an individual of unknown race wearing a black hooded sweatshirt, black face mask, black shoes, and white gloves while carrying a black pillowcase or bag. After entering the business, the suspect walked to the cash register before leaving a short time later. The suspect was last seen walking southbound along the west side of the business. Photos of the suspect can be viewed on the Crime Stoppers website. 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When contact
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11: News. I'm Gianna Gelosi. Court going to reconvene for the final day of the preliminary hearing for Tyler Robinson, the man accused of killing Charlie Kirk, after yesterday's chilling testimony from Robinson's roommate and lover, Lance Twiggs.
12: He had said he was planning to go hunting with his family, and he asked me if we had a Dremel, because he said he wanted to create messages on bullets, and I just told him where Dremel was.
11: Prosecutors say one casing said, "Hey, fascists," and others said, "Oh, Bella Chow." A new threat from Iran as talks continue.
13: Israel now sharing intelligence with D.C., showing that Iran has developed a new plot to assassinate President Trump. And there were numerous banners at the Ayatollah's funeral calling for President Trump's death. Yeah, but still, all this really comes down to the Straits of Hormuz. Iran wants to control it.
11: Fox's Benjamin Hall. 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
4: From the 106.7 The Fox Weather Center. A slight chance of showers and thunderstorms this afternoon. Partly sunny with a high near 87. Winds from the south around 5 miles per hour. Tonight, a 50% chance of storms before 3 a.m. Low around 68. For the latest news, weather, and community info, visit DecaturRadio.com.
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0: I'd love to change the world. First, I gotta change my sheets. It's Kara, STP, and the Scorpions on the way.
1: Hi, I'm Jerry Hinkle, and here's your local tidbit. Did you know that the Transfer House in downtown Decatur's Central Park was built in 1896? The building originally served as a transfer point for Decatur's electric streetcar system. Originally located on Lincoln Square, the intersection of North and South Main and East and West Main Streets, and after the streetcar ceased operations in the 1950s, the Transfer House was reduced to a bus terminal. It was moved in 1962 to its current location, and it's listed on the National Register of Historic Places. And that's your local tidbit.
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11: Another muggy day ahead overall as temperatures will be warming up quickly. Mostly cloudy, though. We're not going to see a ton of sunshine. Upper 80s for us is where we're going to end up here. It's pretty in line with normal temperatures for this time of year. Winds out of the southwest are fairly calm, only around 5 miles an hour. We'll be in the 60s tonight. Storm chances will increase. We'll have more widespread showers through the overnight hours into Saturday morning. We'll be dry by Saturday afternoon. With that weather forecast, I'm meteorologist Nick Patrick.
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0: I once saw the scorpions outside along Lake Michigan. This is probably more than 10 years ago. And a storm rolled in right when they were doing that song. It was so cool.
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10: The Decatur Police Department is requesting the public's assistance in solving this week's Crime of the Week. Detectives are currently investigating a burglary that occurred during the early morning hours of June 29, 2026, at the CVS located at 570 North Fairview Avenue. Responding officers discovered two shattered glass door panes. Investigators believe a brick was used to break the glass, allowing the suspect to gain entry into the business. Surveillance footage captured an individual of unknown race wearing a black hooded sweatshirt, black face mask, black shoes, and white gloves while carrying a black pillowcase or bag. After entering the business, the suspect walked to the cash register before leaving a short time later. The suspect was last seen walking southbound along the west side of the business. Photos of the suspect can be viewed on the Crime Stoppers website. Anyone with information regarding this incident is encouraged to contact the Decatur Police Department Criminal Investigations Division at 217-424-2734 or submit a tip anonymously through Crime Stoppers at 217-423-TIPS. When contact
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0: 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It means you get to sleep in tomorrow, right? 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
5: From the 106.7, the Fox Weather Center. A 20% chance of showers and thunderstorms arrives after 4 p.m. today, with a high near 87 and a south wind around 5 miles per hour. Tonight, a 50% chance of storms continues until 3 a.m. with a low near 68. Saturday brings a 30% chance of showers, then clearing to a high near 84. For the latest news, weather, and community info, visit DecaturRadio.com.
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0: Yes. How's that saying go? If you're a parent, the days go slow, the years go fast. It's pretty true. You'll see. If you are a new parent, a perfect song from Stevie Ray Vaughan on the way next.
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8: Temperatures here have warmed up fast. We're in those upper 80s. We'll be mostly cloudy for the rest of the day. Could have some storm chances throughout the evening, but most of the rain's going to hold off till the overnight hours. So not a lot of strong thunderstorms, more run-of-the-mill summer-like pattern here, but could have a few severe thunderstorm warnings out there with some gusty winds. Rain is going to be the big thing, though. Torrential downpours in a couple of these showers, so be ready for the rain to linger to Saturday. With that forecast, I'm meteorologist Nick Patrick.
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0: Well, good news. Geddy Lee's voice is back. Rush next and a big set.
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0: 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Don't arrest me for it. Rick Nielsen on guitar. We had Clapton in there. Speaking of great guitarists, how about Rick Emmett? Triumph coming next.
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7: From the 106.7 The Fox Weather Center, a slight chance of showers and thunderstorms this afternoon with a high near 86. Tonight, a 50% chance of storms, mainly before early morning, with a low around 68. Saturday, we'll see a 30% chance of storms, clearing to sunshine with a high near 84. For the latest news, weather, and community info, visit DecaturRadio.com.
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0: Say yes to donating blood. 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
1: 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Have you explored the Governor Richard J. Oglesby Mansion? 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
9: Temperatures here have warmed up fast. We're in those upper 80s. We'll be mostly cloudy for the rest of the day. Could have some storm chances throughout the evening, but most of the rain's going to hold off till the overnight hours. So not a lot of strong thunderstorms, more run-of-the-mill summer-like pattern here, but could have a few severe thunderstorm warnings out there with some gusty winds. Rain is going to be the big thing, though. Torrential downpours in a couple of these showers, so be ready for the rain to linger to Saturday. With that forecast, I'm meteorologist Nick Patrick.
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11: Fox News, I'm CJ Papa. The U.S. military did not strike Iran overnight, ending two straight days of targeting spots inside the Islamic Republic after the IRGC hit three ships in the Strait of Hormuz.
12: The president just posted to Truth Social that Iran asked to continue the talks. The U.S. agreed, but states that in no uncertain terms, the ceasefire is over. This follows information relayed yesterday by our Aisha Hosni that talks were still happening behind the scenes.
11: Fox's Mike Tobin in Tel Aviv. The Department of Justice updating the indictments and the White House terror plot.
13: They took action to carry out a plot to attack the UFC Freedom 250 event and to murder federal officials at the highest levels of our government.
11: U.S. Attorney Dominic Gerace speaking earlier in Columbus, Ohio. 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

0: 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Wolfie is such a great talent, and on the road is Band Mammoth with Creed this year. 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
5: From the 106.7, the Fox Weather Center showers and thunderstorms are likely tonight, with a low around 68. Saturday brings a 40% chance of storms early, then clearing to a high near 84. Sunday is sunny with a high near 85. For the latest news, weather, and community info, visit DecaturRadio.com.
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9: 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The Wolfstock 2.0 reboot is back Saturday, July the 11th from 10 a.m. to 3 p.m. at the 1912 Barn in Niantic. 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

0: Pink Floyd right there. Also, Bon Jovi, Wanted Dead or Alive. Alive, please. Much preferable. Even better with Richie Sambora. Come on.
1: Hi, I'm Jerry Hinkle, and here's your local tidbit. Founded in 1829 along the Sangamon River, Decatur, Illinois is known as the Soy City and a major industrial hub with deep ties to Abraham Lincoln, who made his first Illinois home here. It is famous as the birthplace of the NFL's Chicago Bears, the first home of the Grand Army of the Republic, and a central location for agricultural processing. The city is named after Stephen Decatur, a famous naval hero from the War of 1812. And that's your local tidbit from Cromwell Media.
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7: Temperatures here have warmed up fast. We're in those upper 80s. We'll be mostly cloudy for the rest of the day. Could have some storm chances throughout the evening, but most of the rain's going to hold off till the overnight hours. So not a lot of strong thunderstorms, more run-of-the-mill summer-like pattern here, but could have a few severe thunderstorm warnings out there with some gusty winds. Rain is going to be the big thing, though. Torrential downpours in a couple of these showers, so be ready for the rain to linger to Saturday. With that forecast, I'm meteorologist Nick Patrick.
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0: Anything but quiet. A big set starts with Foreigner next. Have an amazing weekend. We will reconvene on Monday.
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8: News. I'm Gianna Gelosi. Eight people now face terror charges related to a thwarted alleged plot to kill government officials at the UFC Freedom 250 event held at the White House last month.
9: Political discourse has many places in our society. Political violence has none.
8: That is U.S. Attorney Dominic Gerace. President Trump says he's not going to sign a housing bill in protest over the Senate's failure to pass the Save America Act.
10: But the president says Save America, which would require proof of citizenship in order to register to vote, is popular, and its, quote, non-passage is crazy. He says Senate Republicans should terminate the filibuster to get this done, warning that Democrats will nuke the 60-vote threshold rule for legislation they want when they're in the majority. The housing bill does a number of things, including streamlining environmental reviews, lifts rules on modular homes, and provides incentives through grants to build more housing.
8: Fox's Jessica Rosenthal. 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

0: Geddy Lee has bounced back from laryngitis. He picked that up after those shows in L.A. He did one show in the Dallas-Fort Worth area, and then boom, that was it. The laryngitis set in, but he's all right, and he'll make up those shows in the Big D before the end of the tour. You're listening to the Greg Stone Show. We've got your almanac on the way, things that went down on this day, the 10th of July, and some great music like Aerosmith and the Black Crowes.
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5: From the 106.7 the Fox Weather Center, showers and thunderstorms are likely overnight, mainly before 2 a.m. Low near 68. Saturday brings a 40% chance of storms after 8 a.m. with a high near 83. Sunday will be mostly sunny with a high near 84. 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

0: That is new Rolling Stones in the Stars off of Foreign Tongues, which was released earlier today. Brand new Stones on the Greg Stone Show as we get ready to take a quick look at rock and roll history. Today is the 10th of July. It went down on this day back in 65. The Stones started a four-week run at number one on the singles charts with I Can't Get No Satisfaction, their first chart topper here in the U.S. And in 68, Eric Clapton announced that Cream would break up when they completed their tour that they were currently on. And it happened in 1994. Guitarist Scott Ian married Debbie Leavitt in Huntington Beach, California. They divorced 7 years later. And Slash got a star on the Hollywood Walk of Fame on this day in 2012. We've got birthdays for you. The legendary Ronnie James Dio, born on this day in 1942, and Sandy West from the Runaways, born on this day in 59. If it's your birthday, that's who you shared with, and that's a quick look at it, folks. Your rock and roll almanac for the 10th of July.
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7: 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Detectives are currently investigating a burglary that occurred during the early morning hours of June 29th, 2026, at the CVS located at 570 North Fairview Avenue. Responding officers discovered two shattered glass door panes. Investigators believe a brick was used to break the glass, allowing the suspect to gain entry into the business. Surveillance footage captured an individual of unknown race wearing a black hooded sweatshirt, black face mask, black shoes, and white gloves while carrying a black pillowcase or bag. After entering the business, the suspect walked to the cash register before leaving a short time later. The suspect was last seen walking southbound along the west side of the business. Photos of the suspect can be viewed on the Crime Stoppers website. 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
10: Temperatures here have warmed up fast. We're in those upper 80s. We'll be mostly cloudy for the rest of the day. Could have some storm chances throughout the evening, but most of the rain's going to hold off till the overnight hours. So not a lot of strong thunderstorms, more run-of-the-mill summer-like pattern here, but could have a few severe thunderstorm warnings out there with some gusty winds. Rain is going to be the big thing, though. Torrential downpours in a couple of these showers, so be ready for the rain to linger to Saturday. With that forecast, I'm meteorologist Nick Patrick.
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0: Coming up next hour on your Friday, we've got the Daily Haircut and the Word of the Day. Stick around, making America smarter one word at a time.
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8: I'm John Saucier, the man accused of killing Turning Point USA co-founder Charlie Kirk, appearing in court for another day of a preliminary hearing. Prosecutors showed a police interview with his roommate who tells authorities he confessed to the shooting. Donald Trump Jr. on Fox says after this hearing, all conspiracy theories about Kirk's death should be put to rest.
9: In court, we saw the facts laid out very eloquently. It took a long period of time to get it out there, but once you see it, you put the picture together. Let's just say this is, to me, again, way beyond a reasonable doubt.
8: The alleged shooter faces the death penalty if convicted. New York City Mayor Zoran Mamdani says that they'll become the first city in the country to ban so-called deceptive fees.
10: It is estimated that the average family of four loses more than $3,200 per year on junk fees and hidden costs.
8: Many in the business community have argued his administration's policies will make it more expensive to operate in New York City. 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

0: doing that tube snake boogie on a Friday. Is that even legal? It's Craig Stone. What's happening, people of Earth? We've got your daily haircut on the way. A classic from Kip Winger, plus Zeppelin. It's all coming up next here on The Craig Stone Show.
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4: From the 106.7 The Fox Weather Center, showers and thunderstorms are likely through the early overnight hours. The low will be near 68. Saturday brings a 40% chance of storms with a high around 83. Sunday turns mostly sunny with a high near 84. For the latest news, weather, and community info, visit DecaturRadio.com.
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0: Kip Winger claims that he stole the title from the Beatles track. I saw her standing there. You know, she was just 17. If you know, what does that mean? It's Greg Stone. Yeah, things were a lot different back then. Winger and 17, that's the Daily Haircut. I think VH1 called it the 87th best hard rock song of all time. The Daily Haircut, we do it for you every weekday about this time on the Greg Stone Show. Got a suggestion for the haircut? Drop it via my Stony Boy Radio Facebook page.
1: 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Did you know that the Transfer House in downtown Decatur's Central Park was built in 1896? The building originally served as a transfer point for Decatur's electric streetcar system. Originally located on Lincoln Square, the intersection of North and South Main and East and West Main Streets, and after the streetcar ceased operations in the 1950s, the Transfer House was reduced to a bus terminal. It was moved in 1962 to its current location, and it's listed on the National Register of Historic Places. And that's your local tidbit.
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6: Temperatures here have warmed up fast. We're in those upper 80s. We'll be mostly cloudy for the rest of the day. Could have some storm chances throughout the evening, but most of the rain's going to hold off till the overnight hours. So not a lot of strong thunderstorms, more run-of-the-mill summer-like pattern here, but could have a few severe thunderstorm warnings out there with some gusty winds. Rain is going to be the big thing, though. Torrential downpours in a couple of these showers, so be ready for the rain to linger to Saturday. With that forecast, I'm meteorologist Nick Patrick.
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0: Getting some help from Van Hagar and Why Can't This Be Love on your Friday, part of the soundtrack. It's time for the word of the day. Are you ready to get smart?
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0: Effulgence.
2: Effulgence.
0: It's a noun. 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
2: Effulgence.
0: Do you? Go ahead, man. Throw it out there. We'll check your work here in just a few moments. 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
12: Fox News, I'm Tom Graham. Talks continue in the Middle East, but tensions remain high. President Trump says the U.S. and Tehran agreed to keep talks open as fighting has continued in the region for much of this week. All parties looking to get back on track, at least according to the administration. At the same time, Israel is warning U.S. intelligence about a new plot devised to assassinate President Trump.
13: The president is well aware that Iran wants him dead, and country leaders there will keep trying.
12: Fox's David Spunt in Washington. Preliminary hearings continue. The judge in the Charlie Kirk murder case put a stop to cameras filming any exhibits in the courtroom.
14: Prosecutors then asked for the judge to determine the evidence against Tyler Robinson was overwhelming, end the preliminary hearing, and order a trial. But the judge allowed the defense attorneys to continue calling witnesses.
12: Fox's Jessica Rosenthal there. Robinson has not entered a plea. 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

0: We have funny on the way from Corey Rodriguez. Did you know today is National French Fries Day? Yeah, I didn't either. Well, now we both know. How's that, folks? National French Fry Day humor is on the way. Hey, don't forget to wash your hands. According to experts, these three things that you touch, you definitely need to wash your hands afterwards. Touch screens and pin pads, like ATMs, maybe an ordering tablet at a restaurant or coffee shop, self-checkout, grocery cart handles, right? Everybody's wiping their nose, touching those, plus kids sitting in that little basket, wiping their, you know, it gets gross. And then your phone. You take that phone with you wherever you go, and you're picking up germs along the way. You touch it, put it to your mouth, put your finger in your nose. I don't know how you get rid of boogers. I mean, that's what I do. I pick. I try to, you know, scan the area, make sure nobody's watching before I go in there for a nap. But you know what I'm saying? Sometimes it feels really good when you pick a booger out of your nose. You know what I'm saying? You're like, relief. I can breathe. So don't forget to wash your hands. That's the point of all that. Touch screens and pin pads, grocery cart handles, and your phone are three things that you should always wash your hands after touching.
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4: From the 106.7, the Fox Weather Center, showers and thunderstorms are likely tonight, mainly before 2 a.m. Lows around 68. Saturday brings a 40% chance of storms with highs near 83. Sunday turns mostly sunny with highs near 84. For the latest news, weather and community info, visit DecaturRadio.com.
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0: Classic from Bowie on the Greg Stone Show. Time for that shot of funny on your Friday. Here is Corey Rodriguez talking about French fries on this National French Fries Day.
1: I don't care what fast food I eat. If I order French fries, I have to eat every fry. Like, I get depressed if the fries start running out. Like, I reach in a bag, I'll be like, I know there was more fries in this bag. Where's the rest of those fries? Then I move the napkin out the way and I find that one little burnt piece of crunchy fry. I'm like, that's what I'm talking about, baby, right there. My meal is complete, right? Before today, I haven't been to McDonald's in like 6 or 7 months, and I was cleaning out my car, and I found some French fries in between the seats. Yes, and the fries look better than they did the day that I bought them.
0: Huh? What?
1: I was like, how is there no bacteria on these fries? You know how bad of a food you have to be for mold to be like, I don't eat that. I was talking to one of my friends about it. I was like, yo, I found some French fries in between my seats. She was like, you found French fries? She said, I found a burger in between my seats. I was like, what, like a wrapped up burger? She was like, no, just a patty. I said, who loses a burger patty in between their seats? How dirty is your car that you can lose a patty? I've never once went to McDonald's and was eating a cheeseburger and the meat fell from between the bun. And I just kept eating it like, oh, I guess this is just a ketchup, onion, cheese, mustard, pickle sandwich.
0: Corey Rodriguez on this National French Fries Day. It's Greg Stone. We'll get back to the Rock here in just a few.
2: 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Have you visited the James Milliken Homestead? Banker James Milliken built this stately brick mansion in 1876, the year of the United States centennial. The fully restored landmark is known for its woodwork, elegant fireplaces, plasterwork, and etched in stained glass. On December 3, 1974, the Milliken Homestead was added to the National Register of Historic Places. And that's your local tidbit from Cromwell Media.
3: The Decatur Police Department is requesting the public's assistance in solving this week's Crime of the Week. Detectives are currently investigating a burglary that occurred during the early morning hours of June 29, 2026, at the CVS located at 570 North Fairview Avenue. Responding officers discovered two shattered glass door panes. Investigators believe a brick was used to break the glass, allowing the suspect to gain entry into the business. Surveillance footage captured an individual of unknown race wearing a black hooded sweatshirt, black face mask, black shoes, and white gloves while carrying a black pillowcase or bag. After entering the business, the suspect walked to the cash register before leaving a short time later. The suspect was last seen walking southbound along the west side of the business. Photos of the suspect can be viewed on the Crime Stoppers website. 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When contacted,
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1: Pink Floyd, part of your Friday soundtrack in Mother. It's Greg Stone, and we've got more of your favorite classic rock on the way as the soundtrack continues. We'll hear from Motley. We'll also bust out some Nirvana and Aerosmith all coming up next hour as we get ready to play the game Stone Cold Fact, or a bunch of Stony Baloney rolls your way next hour right here on the Big Bad Greg Stone Show.
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10: News. I'm John Saucier. President Trump not going to sign a sweeping housing affordability bill in protest of Congress not approving a strict voter ID bill that doesn't have enough support to pass. Still, the housing measure could become law without the president's signature. He's got 10 days to issue a veto and stop the measure. President Trump was at the NATO summit in Turkey this week. He continued to urge alliance members to increase their defense spending. This includes funding Ukraine's defense against Russia. U.S. NATO representative Matthew Whitaker on Fox says NATO cannot be a one-way street.
11: There are a lot of good things that are happening, but it just boils down to the simple fact that Europe was asleep. Macron called them brain dead. Whatever your analogy is, they were not capable and could not come up alongside the United States, and we have fixed that with President Trump's leadership.
10: President Trump was talking about unity with other NATO nations immediately after the summit. 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

0: some grade A Canadian rock from Red Rider, part of the Friday soundtrack, as we bust out Stone Cold Factor, a bunch of Stony Baloney. Are y'all ready to learn something, or maybe you already know it? Philadelphia is literally powered on burning money. The city of Philly is literally powered on burning money. Stone Cold Fact, or is that just a bunch of Stony Baloney? Got your answer coming up, and along the way, we'll hear from Zeppelin.
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5: From the 106.7, the Fox Weather Center. Showers and thunderstorms are likely tonight, mainly between midnight and 2 a.m. The low will be around 68, with a calm wind by morning. On Saturday, there is a 40% chance of storms, with a high near 83. Sunday will be mostly sunny, with a high near 84. For the latest news, weather, and community info, visit DecaturRadio.com.
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0: Classic track from Boston and Hitch a Ride. It's Greg Stone wrapping it up. Stone Cold Fact or a bunch of stony baloney that Philadelphia is literally powered on burning money. That is a Stone Cold Fact. The Federal Reserve Bank of Philly shreds an average of 16 tons of worn-out paper currency every month. And instead of sending that to the landfill, they ship it to an energy from waste facility in the town of Chester, Pennsylvania, where the old bills are incinerated to generate electricity. How much? Well, about 110,000 kilowatts of electricity annually. That's enough to power about 115 homes for a month. It's better than throwing it in a landfill. It's Greg Stone. That's right. Literally burning money. It's Greg Stone. We'll come back to the Rock.
1: Hi, I'm Jerry Hinkle. 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Have you explored the Governor Richard J. Oglesby Mansion? The 1870s Italianate-style mansion was home of an important local figure, Richard J. Oglesby. 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

0: Getting some help from Guns N' Roses as we get ready to travel. That's right, people of Earth. We've got places to go. We'll meet some people in the neighborhood coming up next hour on The Greg Stone Show. It is your Friday soundtrack, and it continues here. Great music still on the way from Def Leppard. We'll sneak in some STP and AC/DC. That's all coming up next here on The Greg Stone Program.
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12: Fox News, I'm Roxanne Evans. Efforts continue to start negotiations again between the U.S. and Iran after a week of violence. Meantime, Israel says it uncovered a plot to assassinate President Trump.
13: I'm number one on the kill list for Iran. They're lovely people. I'm number one. So I don't know. I can't tell you that, but I don't really care because I'm doing my job and I'm doing it, I hope, better than anybody's ever done it.
12: The brutal murder of a New Jersey mom shocks the community. Authorities have made no arrests so far. Fox's Brian Yenis has the chilling 911 call made by the woman's husband.
14: Warning, it is graphic.
15: Can you tell me exactly what happened? I know you said your wife is bloody.
14: I just found my wife. I don't know what's going on. CPR, I need CPR instructions.
12: Connor Hanlon has hired an attorney. He has not been charged with a crime. 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

0: Eddie Money helping out the soundtrack this afternoon on your Friday. It's Greg Stone. We're traveling to Kansas to meet this plant lover in the neighborhood.
1: Oh, who are the people in your neighborhood? The people that you meet each day.
0: Some folks have a green thumb, others have a greedy thumb. An antique mall in Kansas is hoping someone recognizes a woman caught on surveillance digging up decorative plants and driving away with them. The business says this isn't the first time. Last year, they think the same person stole entire planters. So employees zip-tied them down, but those got cut. So this year, they chained the planters to the building. They thought that that solved the problem, but this time, instead of taking the pots, the suspect dug up the flowers by hand and left the empty planters behind. Here's the part that sucks. An employee says that he bought the colorful plants with his own money and spent months watering and caring for them. They're like his little babies. Police are still investigating. Hopefully, they'll find the plant thief soon.
2: I really want to know why flowers. I mean, there's things in the world that people need, and I don't think flowers is one of them, but... you know, for her, I guess it's something she just really wanted that she was desperate enough to come steal them and risk getting in trouble for.
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8: From the 106.7 The Fox Weather Center, showers and thunderstorms likely tonight mainly before early morning. Low around 68. A 40% chance of rain Saturday, high near 83. Sunday clears up with mostly sunny skies, high near 84. For the latest news, weather and community info, visit DecaturRadio.com.
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0: 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You want to see how your tax dollars are working? The Coalition of Neighborhood Organizations will have their meeting on the third Tuesday of every month from 5:30 until 6:30 here in Decatur. That's at the Madden Auditorium, the public library on the first floor. You probably should come out and pay attention. I don't know. 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
1: Hi, I'm Jerry Hinkle, and here's your local tidbit. Founded in 1829 along the Sangamon River, Decatur, Illinois is known as the Soy City and a major industrial hub with deep ties to Abraham Lincoln, who made his first Illinois home here. It is famous as the birthplace of the NFL's Chicago Bears, the first home of the Grand Army of the Republic, and a central location for agricultural processing. The city is named after Stephen Decatur, a famous naval hero from the War of 1812. And that's your local tidbit from Cromwell Media.
2: 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Detectives are currently investigating a burglary that occurred during the early morning hours of June 29, 2026, at the CVS located at 570 North Fairview Avenue. Responding officers discovered two shattered glass door panes. Investigators believe a brick was used to break the glass, allowing the suspect to gain entry into the business. Surveillance footage captured an individual of unknown race wearing a black hooded sweatshirt, black face mask, black shoes, and white gloves while carrying a black pillowcase or bag. After entering the business, the suspect walked to the cash register before leaving a short time later. The suspect was last seen walking southbound along the west side of the business. Photos of the suspect can be viewed on the Crime Stoppers website. 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When contacted,
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